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1: Humildes y de barrio.
2: 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Maybe we had too much tequila. Actually, yeah, we definitely had too much tequila, because I don't know why we were playing on your phone right now. I'm going to just block you. Bye.

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1: Come on, baby girl, I'm here. I'm waiting for you.

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2: I'll be on the drums. I'll be on the drums. Check with me.